0: Thank you, Stevie.
1: Come on, Johnny. Can't get out of this one. This is a new twist on a very old song with my ex-husband actually singing, so I'd like to give a round of applause for John McVie.
2: Oh, if my mummy could see me now.

0: 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So give it to me, give it to me, give it to me.
1: 6 horas e 34 minutos.

0: 12 horas e 50 minutos.
1: So what are you doing back?
2: Well, I sat back and thought about the things we used to do. It really meant a lot to me. You mean a lot to me.
1: I really mean that much to you?
2: Girl, you know it's true.

0: 13:53.
1: You know, I was wondering, you know, if you could keep on, because the force, it's got a lot of power, and

0: definitely was in the right.
1: Yeah, it's definitely like he's cruising for bruising.
0: Yeah, I don't know, I was really drunk at the time.
2: You just told me it was a cooking time, but yeah, that's why he doesn't come up on 3011. After that, yelling and screaming and telling him why he wasn't coming up on 3011.
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1: Hey, Mr. DJ, put a record on. I wanna dance with my baby.